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1: okay fam
0: you are watching and praying as a wise and a virtuous woman which in honor will be jimmy kuno wunim ne yawo yans wo di jimmy kuno no wo masua krokro na ye masters in it wo nim se de nu aduane serve 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word as repent when your husband is under pressure you don't add to it you become nice you become sweet you know you don't put up in your mind to so me mo na twi pa dwuma me de bedi no en chena yesu 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
1: okay, na twi mo
0: because they don't want to be committed to a relationship 2019 you want to get results wo ba si wo sit down and I would agree yamoniema any cow food bengunim kruma how are you going to would I now see what would them you are not committed I'm telling this government if you want results be committed you don't have this lackadaisical laid back attitude and still expect things to work it does not work that way we cannot live like uncivilized I want to talk to our politicians. We don't care about MPP. We don't care about NDC. When it's a threat to our existence, I need you to understand because you know, the ruling government, the opposition, none of you are right because the things are mudino. And so we want to tell you the heart of God. And sometimes you have forgotten so quick the intense prayers you pray. Everybody we are mobile, everybody we are mobile.
1: Okay.
0: Very soon, you will be leading that God again. And I'm telling you, God installs and God demotes. Yeah, you political party colors go and check. Unia, you know, when change. Now they are dear bony at him. And now I call bony as a throw. No, I'm sorry, reply, pa, pa, when this. What are we looking for? You are my brother, not my enemy. You are my sister, not my enemy. The Bible said, how good and pleasant it is for brethren to dwell together. It is like precious ointment. It is sorry na mokonomon kanchiremo. No matter tun to manwa could draw honorable, honorable, but you don't do the honorable thing. MPP ni NDC for yempep yempeti ni anedia ye whatever. 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
0: Was a holy and a private event. Homosexuality was unheard of. Abortion was illegal. Preachers preached because they had a message, and Christians rejoiced because they had victory. Give me the old part Christianity where preachers preach from the Bible and singers sang from the Bible and singers turned the lost to the Lord. Give me the old part Christianity when born again meant new life and salvation meant a changed life. Following Christ to eternal life was a priority and the order of the day. Give me the old time Christianity, oh yeah, when we turn to church, not to a theater. We came to the altar, not to a platform. Give me the old time Christianity where the gospel was preached and not motivational speaking. Give me the old time Christianity, oh yeah, where the sinner lifted their hands unto the Lord and surrendered all and turned their backs.
2: No, because religion must be practiced. I don't practice Christian religion because Christianity is not a religion. It's a culture. It's a lifestyle. It's a mindset. It's a revelation. It is, I'm telling you, Christianity is a revelation. They that understand the revelation very well, they understand what I'm talking. There, we come to church not to practice a religion. We

0: by him. Have you believed the resurrection and life? Have you believed on the Savior of the world? Have you believed on the Son of God? Do you love God because you have a relationship with Jesus Christ? You know, sometimes when I hear them talk about, you know, the whole thing in Ghana has become like whom you know. Well, in heaven also is whom you know. We don't know Jesus. You can't go there, but it's not the type you know. It is about a relationship. You need a relationship with the Son of God. You need a relationship. Yeah, the Christians want to know. They're celebrating making news today. The Christians have gone mad. We want to follow what is trending. People get up in the morning and they want to ask, what's trending today? Jesus is trending the whole day and you have refused to see it. Jesus is trending everywhere and you have refused. What is trending today? I'm telling you, dear brothers and sisters, prophecy, the prophetic ministry, the prophetic office, the prophetic gift, the prophetic atmosphere, and the prophetic mantle. These composites of the prophetic ministry, the four composites of the prophetic ministry. Now, I want to remind you, it is not for useless.
1: Okay, things, FM.
0: 101.7. I'm a clerical. I'm a shankom. It doesn't mean anything. But you're bosom soft. Anyway, when you're a soft, I want my poor. Miracle money is coming on your mobile money. Miracle money is coming into your account. No more kicking room. You bring prophecy into entertainment. You want to bring prophecy to frivolous and loose things. Gonna be for into you. The judgment will begin from the house of God. The bishops, the apostles. One more title I can see. Because you will be a bishop. You are a shepherd of at least 12 model churches. At least. Will be me a pata, ba kokura. Wash a castle gown, say we bishop. Hey! We need the mercies of God. And yes, I'm in a buffo tissue, sorry, no so. The best sorry, I know, pay a better sense of food. We have reduced the prophetic ministry to useless things. And I'm reminding you,
1: okay, that God did not want you.

0: cognitive faculties are not his thoughts. 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
1: Structure and focus.
0: That is why these days the people come to church with pictures. That's witchcraft.
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0: Picture now for marble for an anonymous or no yari and work on a specialist. Muya Jimmy, sorry, Papa Neko, the catch and national lotteries. A Koshifuni Chalut, a San Safo, and a combating companies. A Wagana, Pia, who yan as our season, ya careful, ya bow is so come, what before Christo, ya bow is so, and all that will change the chair. Still, and draw in free was. Boom, kitten, a small be out of the betoso. No one take a crane at the end of the yam. Bibisagana police, 2 cities at the end of yam. 2 cities, 1 city. At the end of yam was his offer, you wouldn't him. A GG 2-2, no, I mean, ya tena. I say, ye 2 be a woo's offer. Ah, ain't it a win ye, Prusman? Ain't it a win ye, you know? Oh, Pewamwa ye, ya win ya min shira, and a yam, my dear fool. Oh, Brajuma! They said the GG 2-2 city.
2: Okay,
0: I found
2: a flaw.
0: Influence and concoction and madness and come to the light and come to the saving knowledge of Jesus Christ. He is not here. He is risen.
3: Death reign by one, much more they which receive the abundance of grace and the gift of righteousness, the Bible said, they will rule or reign in this life by one Jesus Christ. Yeah, if by one man's offense death reign by one, much more they which receive the abundance of grace and the gift of righteousness, the Bible said, they will reign in life. The power of transformation begins from there. They will rule in this life. Yeah, they will reign. Yeah, this is where you come to the place of absolute dominance, complete influence, absolute significance.
2: Okay.
3: They will reign in this life. They will rule in this life. They are not going to be, you know, the rudimental clout of people. They will rule in life. And I know your mind is really shifting very quickly to finances and material gain. That's not all about influence. No. Mijina says here, my influence will not be what I own. My influence will not be what I drive, what I wear, where I live, where I sleep. My influence is not that. Mama, come for this morning. If I say, church, I don't have shoes. I am pleading with my congregation, which is the Republic of Ghana. My size is 45 and I want a black shoe. All the size 45s and black in all the boutiques in Accra will be heading towards this direction. Now that is my influence. Not what I own. Yeah, that one is my influence.

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Aye okay 101.7 FM. 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

0: 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The Bible said, listen to this. 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Wouldn't me mean the password? See, me na messy down where Wesley go, me, Mr. and a wokeity, maybe, you know, that kind of a sit in a Mua Hua. And turn on me at 1 Y1, that's some only 40 if you know me. Hey, and I'm afraid. Present chat, na ya the year, ba. Enche ni ye di ye ko. To be on wa samole yen wo social media. 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You don't need government funds to be able to handle local government ministry. I'm telling you, if you say, hey, why now we'll be out to die more? And property rate is one thing that can be able to handle that. That be the local government act of that time. No, yeah, you know. Say, yeah, as soon as you just can't have a bedroom, Sabria. I'm telling you, and Kenya, and Unie. Upia, what tell me, when was the last time you paid property rate? Because system, Nanka send you. Yeah, bet to me, the Ajije. Huh? To send you, be to ya. We are mobile money. That system, no, we can take advantage of that and then create accounts. Said you will be on my mobile money. Would to me a chiska every account to me about the good mobile money wallet. So said you to me a musicana wallet. And so it to me got that bank account in the same. We'll be chat traffic light. We bet to be a mass had a cronoa. I any a chiska free day. You know, quack quack, you know, a such a futum. A such a futum. Near the yo man. United Kingdom, woman ni gold, woman ni diamonds, woman ni timber, woman ni chine, woman ni nya, woman ni cocoa, woman ni hewa. 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Both parties mapa back. You cannot replicate some of these things. And now I'm going to tell you, sir, Ayalulu bus lanes, you know, are going to be reactivated. 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I'm yet to see that implementation. And kawaiye, you go far bus limo 5,000 Ghana. Next time, wawunu bus lima. And La Paz, ya jo go far car price. Nani bie obi a Kristo abetena ne mu no nani bie nani abie ani ampie eh you serious asem na mno ka no. Look at who have come to join us this morning. The blessed wife of my Reverend Sia Stephen Obiamu Akwene Sia Babdu enyuma me boy ye eye Sia Babdu song na me be bo you know, a special one, either Lady Ruth J or Ohema Mercy, special one for Sia. The Reverend Sia Stephen Obiamuaku Amuaku of the Outpouring Oasis is celebrating his birthday. Manya, good morning. Winifred from New Jersey, good morning. Joanna Ama, good morning, sweetie. All of you, I trust that you are enjoying your holiday in Ghana. You know, hey, the big boss himself, Aite Powers is here. Hey, we miss you. We miss you, Oshibu. 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Yeah, Aite Powers is here. Now, I want to use the opportunity to tell. Ebienani obi awe unu se obi wonu a hwebe bia ye wonu to ye nom ne ade but Christo to be unu send e di bie bia betena nipa no so. It's phenomenal. 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The Bible said ye nimsedi wenyangopa wono no. 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O ye very careless and reckless. Very careless and reckless. A senior good and numukrano. O shes at the etia, Utimus are very careless. Shen also. Ah. Am I a sophomore this while? Toda, you know, be your wedding or dinner, you know, about your bumpy ego. So, do you take this person to be your lawful husband, wedded wife, and all that? You can in every as you may kiss your brahmin. 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Ah. Bra, it one you know what that's a wobe wedding. Huh? One you know what the hell? I catch you too much to me, you too, see you too. Take good care of yourself. It is Anguasi and children who by you know, who the president, and I say, Kel, and I say, Colgate, and all these, who the choose here, find the cousin, and all that. Now, one way you almost a great ass and a woman. We have been jaru you super perfume, oh cobbun some gym, we shall trousers are cobbun. 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Because one more poly. polish your manim crani ama da say nem pesa wa mwa and take good care of yourself. 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Shese di enibi. Inti na yesu kanano se. You know, the children of this world in their generation are wiser than the children of light. Ewiase mano. Ewa omo breso. Eye nyansa foche ahay mano. The reason why he made that statement. Udi yeme se. Chekeniema ewiase for ye in terms of certain things. How they put themselves together. And how they, you know, bring themselves together in alignment. And in, you know, conformity with excellence. No money idea. And then you will understand. Say, be, some are not joking. I'm telling you. Oh, sure, the organizers are organizing, you know, some of the music events during Christmas or the end of the year, secular events. Their sound system, their lightning system, their state system, and all that kind of, and then you will come to a realization that, no, these guys are not joking. The level of excellence that goes into it, the level of articulate planning, careful, thoughtful planning that goes into in your joke. Serious. Can any extra music video? And yeah, you know, it be na babe be ya ni wasani emane wa. 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But the name and the Christo Namasem Paniswaye was CSE Mea Mamania Dawaye Bajum Menyan Safuo. That is the transformation we are talking about. I'm Shivi. 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And they would have dear Doye or dear Wufufre Jadi Jadime Adomi Adrian Sachida and not me a body of Fufro. And ye Christo some time bachelor Greek Christo some phone wire de wa Africa. That's not what I'm talking about. 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You could do callable within 1 hour. The girl was pronounced dead. Asemna mino wakano. 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She say di any ebeye. Evreyi na no babya. Inye ye. 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Me say evreyi. O abrante yi na no babya inye ye. Your man is so straight up police. You won't lock down in there, not them. You won't lock down. Say you will lock down court on your human. You won't lock down in there, not brandy any them. You know, no baby. It took almost 4 years for that case to die. I'm telling you, 4 years. For that case to die. It, the Bible says, Obia when Yankupo won on the Renu Musia. He knows what he's talking about. Brother, careful, sister. I'm telling you. In a brebby now, Obia Obeda. Fall back. Now, chin your man, Kakranka Krako. Nipe man also be water. What two are quatra bema so abrayam warewo. It would have been yamin for some ma. Se usori anopa na be ma no ansori ana wo ansori a nyame mfa saa ma emuaye be na mo de be ma busiafo medeshiye ba ko na otigini gini na omo ebo omo bra and you cannot believe as someone may be ka chire wi e na ono nso me ne bra bi na wo sister ye ne headdress ne bie gana ni a wo gidi kroni so and then Radia Duba Biakwa married to the United States. Or GD or Guinea, a big time saloon. Ghana, Nia Brantia, Bano, Cordia, Hobrasia, then who be treated no fine the cousin. 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We are very, very interesting. I'll be a gumile do no chew a baka. Ah, I'll crutch it. Son out here. 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What's off on you? Made off for what's off on you? Please, please, my please. 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He had a seizure at dawn and died. 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I'm telling you the mind of God. 7 minutes to the news. Afrem Kofi Odro. 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E do kon bi asu bedi. O problem. I'm talking to the wise. It will be about the for Christ for Jesus. Am I will fulfill that the God in our ungrungrung babe training will see any answer. That is number 5. Will see any answer. The message to the Nyame found what to the sin is see any answer. Will see any answer. The near ma to 2 year babe shen won't see ye and to shen a brabo see ye midoff the assembly be. That person doesn't joke. Shani woso. It's your answer. It's not a joke. Shia will be on internet. So say, see ya. Dan wa shia ni ye ko baby. 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I'm telling you. Yeah, okay, Tabora boy be young man be an old Tabora. 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The Bible said, what is it? Nenchi Yahomada or con? Proverbs chapter number 6. What is it? Nenchi Yahomada or con? TikTok, you are doing very well. So is Facebook. I like your TikTok, you are doing 702 views. Facebook, you are doing 293 views. And you may have a Bible study. Timmy Faka Tinakemu. 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The Bible said, as I read to you right now, 1 John chapter 5, verse 18. 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My mini come on pie man me we are now fear. My drop I Carry Fire. The Reverend Sia Stephen Obiamwako of the Outpouring Oasis Achimota is celebrating his birthday today. Father, I pray for the Sia a gift to this generation. And I prophesy in the name of Jesus for everybody also who is celebrating their birthday. In Jesus' precious name, I pray for your people that you will order our steps and help us as never before. In the name of Jesus the Christ, and somebody shout amen.
1: No weapon formed against you will prosper. Amen.

birthday to the Reverend C. Stephen Obiamuago. This is on your radio right after the news at the Ajabia. Study Jiramu and you may 6 o'clock Alabaster International Ministry Club Damponsa Memorial Temple Tessano in the city of Accra. Then I'm here my first Bible Cassia Jim Banano Pano, Betim and Guy will radio Cassafidi, so all the social media outlets, including TikTok and Facebook.

0: 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Remember when righteousness becomes a lifestyle, the breakthroughs becomes automatic. Good morning.
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2: 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kan
3: Malnutrition remains one of the most persistent barriers to human development. The burden is global, but it is not evenly distributed, and its consequences extend beyond hunger. Poor nutrition in childhood can affect physical development, learning, and one's prospects throughout life. For girls, the effects can extend into adulthood and pregnancy, placing the health of both mother and child at risk and passing malnutrition to the next generation. And so, more than individual interventions, solutions will require science, sustained investment, strong public institutions, resilient food systems, and cooperation across countries and sectors. Ghana approaches this conference as host and as a country confronting these very challenges. Our experience reflects important progress and unfinished work.
2: Prof, I'm an answer one. The Casa, you know, Emmanuel was also Eddie Asso says, say, I want you, Yassi, and Penny for Casa, and was a micronutrient forum, yeah, Tosson song, and will global conference, our mind can, yeah, Jesse, yeah, now so on, a course one crown code, your man, was say, and Prim, yes, she'll come once a maca, and near the dear, near the year once a macantino, or my Ghana, you want to make you be a friend, say, school feeding program, so saying, could I be 4.5 million, and I'm Penny for Asha, a Jenny Dino, and so on, so it was Sukumo. 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
3: Ghana is working with UNICEF and other partners to provide nutrition education, healthier diets, physical activity, supplements and essential nutrition services in schools. Ghana's school feeding program now reaches more than 4.5 million children in this country. We are strengthening nutritional standards and improving caterer training and monitoring. But nutritional quality is just as important as the increased numbers. This is why we must connect nutrition more deliberately to agriculture and food policy. Through our Feed Ghana program, we are working to increase domestic food production, improve food make nutritious foods more available. As opportunity exists in primary health care. Ghana is rolling out the Free Primary Health Care Initiative, which places strong emphasis on preventive health care. Besides regular health screening, it provides maternal and

0: kasu manson. Yes, indeed, a kasu manson. Na simanson no ameka no. Simanson ewo nonsun mu. Yeah, 7 into 7. On this day, 29 September 2029. Don't swamp up, I want some manson. I'm watching on a pay. I had that of nomina and young coupon about the assay. I won't crown with the amount and young crank one in Mumapum day and young one day crown. Sense and young Kwania Wadinia Pumudinia Wadiama when the year.
1: Okay,
0: I doubt it's a good bit in your journey. I want the actually be a Jimmy D. So the day Radiasia no pencils or so I didn't actually. Sam Maya Quinia said, young fan, you know, man.

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I am a day. Oh, yeah, no, quaff for. Oh, no, what shall the passing of the Bequia yet? And a question may woman say, well, no, or you know, quaff for, dear share September, a bubble so many nationals. From the very first day of the month of September. Kakra wodin de ekọ obosum ne wieye eye wochina just ya dana se for making it possible for us to see the end of the September month odo we na 29 obo ni ani de kwanso ma memu akwa ba mfa mra de achi bi ajumedi iso Sabre Copim said, No, do Baba Permudia. 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And you will be a wa. And you will soon come your awa, dear, be a Jimmy, Hana Gana, Casa, and a Gana, Tiso. 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

0: that gold board and the Bank of Ghana and them. The Sewa Yana Yenyan to us, Assemba Yenyan to us here in Chichimuno, any advance dealing in our gold board and Marana, and Chichimun in our gold and Marana who gold board. Evidence being in our Marana and who gold board. A gold board act 1140. Okay, Kaya, Ubu, Omo, a self-fact affair, and also Motena board no so. And the Bank of Ghana cannot be counted out. Omo Kao, and says Omo Kao.
1: Do Prince, you better see now. Say, and Gold Board Act 1140, no, I can't prefer na Matilda Asante Asiedu. 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
0: On se anko mono ba na anko te se, brase bebe ni bi kura po kanwa, eyane mani ya wangwa fi se, emrana wu gold board no, eye, brase bebe ya fuo, ene ko brase bebe fie, eko se sa amera no. 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
0: You're moving into the realms of speculation, the any mamin sum fa fact and number to be a fe. 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It is actually a community, the Abada that said, domestic, gold purchasing program, and she said, and Numuno, not PMMC, play the role of a buying agent, no. 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
0: 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So, the BNU is chasing Tawan Tawan Dayetam.
1: Any prince, more as a monopo na, minim se wensu swa for a sumua. Se allegation of rot at Gold Board. What?
0: Rot, bay. Only a condom found rot in the metse. Medical catch or say. And Zanko mo ye dia several times our platform useful. Se share audited accounts, auditor general and a report, and the fact gold board one. Bibi any chile say there was any adverse findings and I said Bibi Boni Bia Kosuo baby. And sir, IMF report na dani den yina omu refer to no akwa se asu bi a wased aye na din so bokwa kwachin nam e wa desert wana. My dine this is here, Kwame, and me person who tea and out here is that about Uncle Busa question, mommy repeat me home. My dine did ya tell say, sister, is say, I report no, I say, sir, a canal moka one seminar yet, your friend say, cost no, a accounting cost no. Ah, a yes, Sika, yet you read the Munia BP, say, oh, mine no. Sir, a canal at the Bank of Ghana book show. Beno no interest, say, obi akoye keta ahisa ne proye bi obi edis obi sika bi wo baabi no obi anye bibi asa and afen so roll up gold board another PMMC then I na your friend gold board will play here in that program here program a bank of ghana na de buy say a bank of ghana na de buy ne nkofo ya da bi o mu kasa asemi o mu na ese so ma pen so na buy no that program no no money be bi your friend gold border wa bra wo hwe se obebo ama surplus aba no dia ye adwuma na wasan so hwe se broni koko sika bi beba na ye dia bwa o man ga na sika se wo sabre no money be bi sa rather PMMC no and na na play the role of a buying agent it is a difference no another variation no it's clear and there will be asum and there's no need to reinvent the wheel and bring back the issue I was on komo etuka you move on to other better things. I hear you. Ewo, many more. And you see, it is funny, eh? Mami Kassim Wincho, it is funny, said, international media, any year, kasa, eh? The focus is on a normal outdoor good body, yeah. And you move on, munti vida. But so only local media, kasa, acquire, yes, say, yati say, obi say, we say, with no evidence. Se yan shasi ansi sa ya jen en fisa anu omano ho. Na yan shasi ye en di mkomoa. Se bia obi ameki allegation na. Oni akonu kwa evidence. Now the evidence that to. Oni akone ni mse. Weni mehu. Wini huwa no say. Se yan shasi ye nu sa mpempensu wana. Jebe kwa suwa market time. 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Ewo gold board. And so do as evidence now. Onfambra. 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But so far, said ye baby aye din te se. 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I was said dine did so be a se. Proye ne kankan bi any baby a. A sen so. Ntawantawa ntokwa. Yeah, when she be on that gold board, any bank of Ghana, why? She said, Ghana rap no be ye juma, ijina, sayon kofano, and sayon kofano guswe koswa, kame ya be kase mi, eni se me kase si.
1: Yeah, menka.
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1: 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Now, back to another issue. Be a net, crat and the buyer. Made the first time I meet in ye. Me assure some bonds so so. The tear for near your phone so. It will be very new in their ears. X-ray fluorescence XRF. Hey! 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
0: 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What did they make an answer? Mm-hmm. If you are someone on the tinting in the TTR and say, yeah, quite a new survey, I'm getting it to technical. Now say, and quite a profound one, I'm a day as any. The tinting in the TTR and say, yeah, quite a new way, sick a cocoa jade, you know. They say, SRF, SRF, quino, any vision also, and yet determine, sick a cocoa no cozy yet. Now, ensure, dear Nana can not ye genus of the yano. 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
2: 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Obetis a DD drop on them airborne. That was the time one, not many born or young Yadian who passed. But, Sabi, Eba, Samuquin Kuran, no manager home. But in recent times, let me be very honest, Ghana, your football, many and your honk, I say. And I'm a mini honk, he said. Above from pa, into, you know, and I mean pay attention. Could you imagine, sir, man, or your book would you wait? My try ass and a hanger, and so DSTV, Menyano, baby, DSTV, Menyano, baby. But it will surprise you, sir. And what, as I said, Miss Sammy Mrache, Belgium versus France, Turkey versus Italy. And we are no crying. Between mechanic, South Korea versus Uruguay. Well, I didn't think Emma, my attention, no, would be a mepa born or my attention, no, a war, a brutality, no, not my attention, any Ghana, dear. No.
1: Mm.
2: The truth of the matter, and I say, yeah, dear, no, mood them at you. Like, because the Mahama canon, I say, now can not or no mission no can put no cancel it. As you na matches and crap over. I'm not President Mahama was right. Mm. But we said coachy be coachy, players be yard here, and so we na ref be affected resource. But when the ama nipani bebre, a banana na no and I yako work up by a senior players you wamu fre wamu be bring person wamu. I mean, things are not going on well for us. Whether it's MPP or NDC regime, and MPP, politician. Whether it's MPP or NDC, council, no, man, me test for your football, no, above them.
1: Mm.
2: And you be something said, Nadia, you know, be some that is all.
1: And I know. Regardless of your core work up and saying the spectacular performance, and you believe it, woman who's here done a day in Aston and revive your interest. No,
2: oh, David. No, that's 206. Ghana 206 in Germany, Ghana 2010 in South Africa. Don't you say not performance? 206 in Germany, 2010 in South Africa. But I know what you know, I said. Call up crab, but you want somebody. And that is the truth of the matter. That is the truth of the matter. Because I would have been Manchester United. So much is a yabo. So a few weeks. Like I said, Obia say, Mua Pompram, Everton, crab, no, be here from City. Yeah, you back well from Kano Wache. So it's like me interest in Ghana Blasters, no. It is me interest in Manchester United now. The only consolation I am in with football moon and saying is Barcelona has picked up well. And you know, this time on the Barcelona, it's me mammy stress. basa na ema me sresre because with Kadri Gavi Lami Yama Omo Gebra Yuziz and Rafinha etima me sresre pa and the this time the basa na above on basa ema me sresre na team ba ko a I got more basa nti wo me pe wo masam that in Madrid Madrid is so yeah tima otai jirani na so pa. No, and my interest in Tottenham Swabafum. Until say nano your board draw no. Nanka Tottenham passed on Villa Fisher Tottenham Betre and Sana Watati. And you know, big mama Samuware no means a woman. Fa Ghana Blaster Fatu to say Manchester United. And I think there will be also part of Manchester United there. We tell you upon your brief one cut Fatu Manchester United. Manchester Ode my new year. Yeah, Sanya, Lami Yaman name, a Gabriel Yusis, name, Omo, ne Rafinha, ne Pedri, ne Gavin, no, ever Cosso. Young Yanosa.
1: Yeah.
2: But what to make her?
1: Meta Meton, Capa, not what you want to make
2: her? I'm a ton county, now the real ball, Moody.
1: Ah, you're real ball in Taffy, Yantin, see main road in him. And somewhere APA free the 81st United Nations General Assembly ewo New York USA eba no bako na ene ye pese na obo nkomo yi na no no foreign affairs minister Samuel Kujota Black Accra na eto nkra free ho ama yatye se 2027 budget yet to be read dear but ya capture wo mu se ye twesika to wa ye di ba besi Modern National Museum. Thousands of looted cultural artifacts. Yes, yam fire the embrace, you know. A buyer, the kwa kwa kwa guho. Nana, you be said this move by the government. What you say, it's true.
2: Zero. Zero.
1: Oh.
2: And the opportunity for a man for to create, loot, and share. Zero. But some African politicians, some African intellectuals, the Bepekwane Abokro, no Bepekwane Disika, I am about to say, the Winyan Sachin Yaya Kenina. When Yaya Miya Kese, Paso Kujata Blakwa, Honorable, men some no opposition can, men yema oye, men ne all champion this. An exercise in futility, an unproductive venture. Why? This is say you're negotiating for artifacts. In Africa, if you follow well, I am for one or more champion that cause. But in Ghana, the Asante have been champion that cause. It is a subject. As I'm to four artifacts, you were baby. And now, no book, you get to a black one. And your president, Mahama. And your president, Akufuado. And your president, Baumia. And my back, I say, yes, they know how where to look for their artifacts. Oko a hunter, he didn't want a profunity. Now, Mudinitino echo Holland. So I'm more caution in here. I want to give him one very brilliant chief. That was 1860 something. And so I'm a preserve with Tirenu. I'm a net the German worker say Tirenu is a 37 military hospital. President, the late President North called a Britain on negotiating here. I'm the Philadelphia University. Aba. A Tirenu is a 37 military hospital. Because I hand time. But do bones the 16th, you know. Omunyanya, mamre bian yi, you know. And now, when I back at the hand of what I oko preserve, omunyene, eti, ewo national museum. And now, when I back at the assault of what I say, upers oko present to omu artifacts bi. Assault of four, omu museum. 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
2: 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They will build a museum. Be who go to Menchia Museum now? I can tell you, sir. Number of visitors are come Menchia Museum now. Minsrohuwa, meti makase. There's no place among four kosher hopper Ghana. Not even Dr. Kwame Nkrumah's mausoleum in Accra. The Menchia Museum. Because wa wamu artifacts ni bebre wa ono ma wamu di nipano call round. No more lecture. The Menchia Museum, and the Ami Museum na ebem poku trading. No, so the Kumasi, we Kumasi ni etuni poku trading.
1: The Ghana Post Office is opposite, no.
2: Exactly, I can tell you authoritatively. First, how can you mean woman at the end of the year, number of visitors na ebahon. Exactly, Kwame Nkrumah Mausoleum. And this is what we should do as a country. Thank you, Sinyania. No, Sinyania, yeah, yeah, yeah. Dumasse, no, I am a dear. What are you for the brave artifacts in the brew? If this is what the brave artifacts are, because you bring in the call you. Because you bring in the prepared artifacts in order to loan you. But you will be here, you know, sir. Who the cancer budget to be captured? No, this is so a national cathedral, and then you the same thing. Abraham African politicians, African intellectuals. So we see that this is a real chronobontin. One moment be before you take it, sir.
1: Nane, what I mean is that you're going regardless, sir, your respective kings, any one more traditional setups, no? Sir, your repatriate here. One more second, one more dear, one more ampere quina, one more from preserving, no? Omae no so so entumi enye se okay collectively omae ni na enya state of the art facility capable of preserving and displaying these artifacts. One ebetumi amaye economic benefit tourism near the day be create jobs anka ni na wo baby for ako ewo omae no state of the art facility bimo.
2: Yes, people. Yes, sir. Look, Mami Mobi. If you go to the Volta region, the Anglos, or more very rich culture, our more crazy, Edekofa, Togo, Benin, and no They trace it up to Abyssinia in Ethiopia. They trace it up to Abyssinia in Ethiopia. Now, what's some crazy? That is a place where Angola for some more bomb fire. We both say traditionally, no, Korano, Okutanoa, no, a pay that cost no. And the Jewish form of prayer in India. So, that is fascinating. I am not your Okipuno war, Amoga, and I say Kita. 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So, what of the Tisno Astapia, Womo Artifaxano, Womo Ebuano, Womo Negotiati? Because Ghana. Became a country since March 57. Artifacts in the break. Artifacts in the slave trade era. Artifacts in the class of the break during the wars with the British and the wars with the Dutch. One. Artifacts in the break of the break. And therefore, also, you're the catch our your budgeting. Now you're the sit down. Please, it's an avenue for. You create, you loot and share. First you can. Agenda 111 hospitals.
1: Yeah. 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
2: 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To uncrofu for now. What's the region for now? Because yes, munu uncrofu. Because you probably believe that God. Munde amu perception biya biya nyankre. Biya nyankre. But is that fair? Is that proper? Is that fair? Is that proper? Yeah. You know what? Amunu uncrofu. And then could be a banana. Next one. Yeah. Progressive. Yeah, you share the muntino. Sanka train kwani ye from Ukraine. E to Elubo. Na efa nkrofoa. Nka visitors the call and kebema kunsa benefit. 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assume anyone custom and how they accept and appreciate what tradition or custom. What do you mean, Cassa? Sabi, a good friend of Kukura, who is here in one kind? Bra, Sabi Waho. And that is the more reason why I'm Lono Yamwa and Wafono. Many some woman who is here that don't roll it to one kind. Many some woman who is here that don't roll it to one kind. Kese wa mkwa shiwa wani kurum, na ya tourist center, no biya koho. So you see, When you send me my way, no money, no matter. Eh, it's a bad person. Pesika, bad paper, bad position, bad pedi, bad peria. I'm tired of this kind of politics.
1: So then, I would tell you, artifacts. I want to know some idea. Sir, you are hoping, sir, in the coming days, since an anonymous etia, National House of Chiefs. Who expect this on the Bible and Tin Bia? What must do a more consensus about regarding and Kumuya? Some will look at your table, like what Eddie Eboyana.
2: Yeah, because it is initiative from Crown, sir, initiative from. And it's feasible if it is practicable. And as I said, on Crown, National House of Chiefs and the Ministry of Tourism and Culture. The foreign minister, dear Claudia, who they will a wasama artifacts, the Baba, preservation of the artifacts. And say, basically, the no ah, but I would hear
1: me. Me too, Panana.
2: And your wasama. What does it now? No more kind of reparation. Reparation because of being from Mamma, being from Matsima. The African countries in Amokoli now resources from one. In fact, the whole we are open countries or more resources of African countries, maybe you know, I mean, Sambeka, Nigeria, DR Congo, and South Africa. We are saying, we have all these resources. And so, Mama Africa, yeah, Mama Africa, yeah, with a war. Mama Africa, yeah, mobile. Now, Japan, only problem in Japan is facing. Japan say be woman wo a warm no mpanfo bebrebe wo nti ama Japan no wo population wo nya problem Japan she be bia Japan aye but since March 27 na Ghana ni Japan sikasem eye pe ya man no ye ya ken ni fo 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Traditionally, we don't do that.
1: Mm.
2: And you have the preserve of Nkonyano, preserve of traditional area. And you see, sir, the Akwamus and the Asante. One more day, another day, I will maintain Asante. We have to say, I am more. I don't know the artifacts no more. Akwamu for us, so no will be. So please, Munya is going to more for so Pesika, Ashisha, Aya, Contractor. 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So please, my brothers and sisters, obia wutiye mi. Send your MPP time, never your National Cathedral. Make us say no. MPP move for a Bansika and your National Cathedral. Mumayan, you must young country, and this is no. Move for a Bansika and Kosisa Museum. If it's the private enterprise, fine. The private enterprise, I ain't successful. Because I came and walked for one artifact. Oh no, I didn't know. Huh? I'm good for our artifact. Confirm nothing fast. Now say, Bishop Cobroni, one of the bar. Look at the Bamawana. Oh, Faman. Was it for our more again our master fast? One got a four master fast. Opinion, Faman. She can't win a mope, the mope, we are more pressure, Botum. We are sick and tired. And I think that let me use this opportunity, Debbie Amican, a group of ya, MPPO, and this you. You want to do what I'm more ya. I'm not going for a treaty. But MPP for Claudia yet. That you're comparatively only 2 NDC. Who cancels a better bank? Agenda hospital, I don't know who's a tabla, I won't cancel. Reparation by judge number judge. Bronibian Tianca Pre, Bronibian Tiagama. You have all the resources. Ghana our resources. Echani, Netherlands. Ghana our resources. ɛkyɛne France, Ghana wɔ resources, ɛkyɛne Italy, bɛhwɛ baabi a mma no wɔ anim wɔ, na Ghana wɔ resources kyɛne South Korea, Ghana wɔ resources kyɛne Malaysia, six banks to seven, na Ghana wɔ anim kyɛne Singapore, but ɛnɛ hwɛ, bank leaders. 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Nanko Fakwani Betu a big push ya. What a ma and come for. Uka Fakwani Betu a big push. And you know, ironically, no, Nibola Brim was a sound big push in Globetia Toe. 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Be it MPP or NDC.
1: Hmm. 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
2: Wa wa mi asara. 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
2: 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That the possession is that Dr. Baumia wabeye flag bearer. Onu je ni mami kunu biya ya ne papa. Whoever is selected as the chairman, Dr. Baumia ni ne beye juma. Whoever is selected as the first vice, second vice, women organizer, this Dr. Baumia ni beye juma. Na mia, me no Dr. Baumia ni ye ne ni, ne hene, na no, na son. Once I made the out openly, so mpewe ya. And yet, it is not going to send a good signal to the MPP as a party and to Dr. Baumia. Because yeah, ye France, ye 1992. 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And that has been the position of my pressure upon Dr. Baumia. 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
1: Abana ne, wede ya menkamo yao. ansa na chama wuntumi ekwefiase ise one time bi okosra no ema wo mu exchange pleasantries no na wo munya kra mbie nominations ne kra ma onko peke form to kra let alone so be contest kra ba enchi a Dr. Mamadou Bawumia adema no se my incoming.
2: Oh yes, but
1: and we have done that. Allegation be an speculation be back from our support to Crofo be and Crofo Nini.
2: Oh, we name you from the young Pekia. The message some crowd down on the castle. Come on, I the wound to me. Come on, national time. Some American. Sometimes, as a human being, at least, sometimes maybe I can't seem be. Ah, you understand? But that's what I'm saying.
1: Mm-hmm.
2: But now when the stakes are high, we be a confident form. Or my failure, you know. Now about me, I'm back. I say, if you are here, we pay we, Now when the stakes are high, when not say about my little banner, empty. But about me, I can ya own tea. I mean, we are chairman. There was a gentleman be. One, two, or six, two, or seven, maybe yours is your war. Your friend, Dakwa. Yes, you are my friend, future president. It will be obviously that could be a future president. Honestly, I don't know where Dakwa is now. But I can future president. I mean, and yeah, so I read your credit. So, Baumia, Susan, and my young, yeah, I wish the MPP well. They're called to a ban of the film. They should to Emma Woma on Betty me, a bois. Party no, at imagine na naso. 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NDC no beba no, whether it is Julius Debra or Asiedu Nketia or Atoforsen, enye small battle for the MPP. You organize yourself well. Nanka se minu wefu region ba kunti. Nanka se we ati brofo. We on Tebrofo. We are your way. But you know, me adeba kwa tembia media me catching MPP for no se media. Me kwa mune mu de ne bon tomi ye munise. Nka se wa muyano. Paid up cadering members. Paid up cadering members. Na 2026, a party to say MPP will be taught by you national chairman. Ne be off a lupring abrutile. Of Canada, of US, are a cry. It's all ridiculous. And maybe I see baby, I agree. But I know I'm saying, Côte d'Ivoire, about to come to Côte d'Ivoire. Our mother, Baba, Beto, Mem and Daddy. Yeah, you say the one who will be the injunction, but if you know, the one who will be filing injunction. But we have paid up cadbury members, what you are bringing to Mammy and Co. for a Tilikosi, Hale, Africa. 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That shows that we come in 92 ya froka ekoto abaye chama 2026 o froka I don't know just I bon sabi kafra chama flamenca adi sinadia ben nyansa ben pa na mosia of passage of time. 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

That's right. I was your more cup about K101.7, so you better come your more say, or tell me, come in, come at Cassia, or that Dutch Biana Gugu. 25 minutes at 11. Beautiful Tuesday, 29th September 2026. I was your letter saying, if I'm here, we need to my friend DJ Youngboy. If he's a brie, who said Premobetono, and Breco by the two from Boko, see what is something brand new coming from the Queen of Ghanaian Music. When they share alongside Last Mate. They call this one Ben Nova. When they share alongside Last Mate with this one, it was when I make house a specialized me out and ask my snare, I made you media. Maybe I'm a baby, so I make a house, a coupon, a bony panel. Almost 60% of your body was made out of water. And Sinipaya, and so you are down to Minkunjaho. And Sansa Okra, and you can home. And also, I saw them to 6 to 7 bottles of water a day. And you should ensure back on American farm house. You crawl your idea from Fidimu, specialized mineral water. Pebby Boguna for Boy Juma. That's it. Once again, welcome on board. Henry Niana is the name. Call me DJ on board. Taking it nice and slow on a beautiful Tuesday morning. Working together. Let's go.

So we got 30 more minutes to 12. Okay, 101.7. Something brand new coming from the man, landlord of Ghanaian music. Real name is Michael Osuadu Sakodi alongside Dope Nation with this one. You know, easy. If you figure say easy, do a mokusi, eh? Yeah man, yeah man, yeah man, yeah man, yeah man. Let's

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Here we are, from to be a cassia bonaba. But in the meantime, let me say hi to you, my like, good at maestro. What's happening, bro? Take it easy, yeah. And also to my main man, Obey, Ghana Passport Office. 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Yeah, man. 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

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And this one is coming from Miami Bra. Ah, what techie? OJ. Osi, Wenkoma, Mr. John, director of Gafqua Training Enterprise. 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

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We call this one a Dakatia. Special one from Pabna Entry. Popular known as OJ. I will take him in when come out. Obra Penny, Mr. John, director of Kafa Training Enterprise. Mr. John, special one from Wow Nyaki Kwa. I a friend of Pabna Entry. Dodo name is OJ. I will take him in. I see that to Munine. And if I knew we shared them, pa. And your bar penny, Mata, Amasa. AK Amadufi Adafom Amami Nimpa, Mami Dinchine, Namisha Mami, Mami Dinfiano, Edi Otrim, you know, 82 years. And Tabusha say, if you no, I won't see pe, if you are 23rd October, I won't see pe. Bamimenda, 24th October. I want the man better to only a shame, Mammy, and you see, if you are not pan on Dubako, and I say 11 a.m. Yeah, pajama, minty, and opa, non crew 9 a.m. Kusi, and opa 9 a.m. Yeah, pajama, minia quay, your pajama, me quay, and I say, open a crab, your pepper, pepper, now fee, ya tenacity, bush, ya tenacity. Yeah, ye, if you do bako, ye never cost war, a bakarum and Catholic war, and yes, three jam for Mumbe Jam, ye, Mumbe Jay, and ye, crema me crab, ye, kama kama, a yako yanko jankoja, Mumbe Jam, ye. So once again, coming from OJ to you, Mr. John of Gaffa Training Enterprise. What's the shedding? I'm going to shedding. 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I'm going to shedding. 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
2: Normally, in the last quarter of the year, governments and government agencies, ministry department agencies, metropolis, municipalities, districts, they equally ramp up their spending. And therefore, the understanding is that there's likely to be increased liquidity in the system, and the potential for that to cause inflationary pressure is very high. And only now, Omushia decided to maintain the policy rate at 14%, right, which is the right thing to do. And it doesn't look like for the rest of the year there will be any scope for policy reduction, because the right time for them to have reduced the policy rate was the previous three pricing windows, which we lost. Okay, so looking at the outlook, the domestic headwinds, external headwinds, there's limited room for a policy reduction right now.
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2: Looking at the outlook, the domestic headwinds, external headwinds, there's limited room for a policy reduction right now. And then also given the fact that we are exposed to a single commodity when it comes to gold, our international reserves is exposed to just gold exports. If anything happens to gold exports right now, we are exposed and all of that. Bear in mind that if you look at the IMF policy coordination instrument, we have already breached the international reserves floor limit. We've already breached that. Okay, so we are in breach when it comes to our international reserves, because we have dipped our hands into our international reserves below the floor limit set by the IMF.
1: Adesha Amani pe atene nkeni, onye economist, osansu ye professor of finance, yedu University of Ghana Business School, Professor Godfred Bokpin. 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
5: na neɛ wɔm so ne sɛ employees ne employers ne nyinaa no sɛ mosan biribi saa a ɛsɛ sɛ neɛtie biara mo respecte sɛ adeɛ na moayɛ no so mode buo ma no na nyɛ sɛ baako wokɔbu so sɛ aban ayɛ ready ɔba afei deɛ ayi wɔkɛsɛ sɛ dabi yɛmpene anaa wɔkɛsɛ ayɛ ready aban si dabi yɛnyɛ ne saa the moment a mobɛte aseɛ mode mo nsa

0: Even though it rained heavily in Hohe, but it is not the rain of Hohe actually that caused the problem. The problem, you know, River Dine sourced from Togo. So the reports we picked from the security agencies and the intelligence agencies indicated that there were too much rain up there that affected us. And this is the first time we had experienced this in Hohe in this magnitude.
1: How many people has been displaced now?
0: Currently, I just picked the report from NADMO. As for NADMO, they are data gathering. Every hour, they are able to give you feedback. We are currently in 5,000 as individuals, for whom we keep counting after 400. So, for individuals, they are in excess of 5,000.
1: This is overwhelming.
0: Very much. The situation is devastating, especially where you are not known as a flood-prone area. Then one time, my two major bridges connecting communities were all washed off. Currently, you cannot move from Hohe to Al Avenue. It's a vehicle. You have to go and pass through Pando and come back. And some farm communities around Kitipa, bridge is washed off, and it's unfortunate. Now that is what, but we are only thankful to God. No life has been lost.
1: Wow. Honorable, this is serious. So.
0: Yes, it is.
1: Wow. So,
0: it is.
1: And what are you doing about it as I'm speaking?
0: Oh yes, since yesterday, we are in touch with the extended departments, GES and Ghana Health Service. We got some safe homes for people that they used yesterday night. We got them some food in the evening, water and mattresses, mosquito nets. We rented some mattresses for them to use. This morning, NADMO is here with some items for now. The regional minister is out there soliciting for some support. The numbers are overwhelming. The MP was in Accra yesterday to pull up with NADMO National to see what we can do. People's houses collapsed, but homes collapsed. Not one, not two. Homes collapsed. People's homes, you won't see even the roof. Were fully submerged. They were fully in the water. Fully in the water. People's properties. We just storing homes. Properties have become debris. We have to quickly start mobilizing our municipal sanitation team. Even come and help pull up the debris here and there. That's it. Really devastating. In fact, I have not seen sleep since yesterday. So that's it. We can only appeal for some support for them here and there.
1: Honorable, in case someone wants to support you, where exactly the person
0: can... The someone was?
1: Someone want to help. Where exactly can the person channel it to?
0: Yes, so we are strictly pulling everything through the assembly, through our NADMO, because even if government wants to support, we do that through the NADMO. So this morning, some few people came around with some items. They brought it to the assembly. We recorded it into the system of NADMO for distribution. So we could pull out our contacts. I'm quite busy, so maybe my coordinating director or the NADMO director can be in charge. But as for Hohe Municipal Assembly, is not a hidden place for anybody to make any donations and support for the people. We have about 11 communities affected within the stretch. And highly hit is the Zongo community, the third largest Zongo in the whole of Ghana.

0: if you visit Orwell, you would really feel pity for the people. It's really terrible.
1: Then I think it has affected their farmlands as well.
0: It has affected their businesses. I was at the home yesterday. Somebody's wares, curry, beans, rice, that it goes to the market to sell, bags of it was damaged. You see, it happened by surprise and it came in that quick nature. We woke up, yes, rains fell from around 10 p.m. to morning. I was even dressed to the office before I received the call. By the time I got here, people's homes were already submerged. That short period, by 8 a.m., people's homes were already submerged. That is it. And it keeps rising. The water was rising. Well, around 6 p.m., water was rising and moving downstream. In fact, the bridge I was talking about between Rigby and Alavanya. In the afternoon, around 2, when we went to assess, the water has not hit the bridge. But by 4 p.m., the water has hit the bridge. And by this morning, it has cut off the bridge. Yes. That is how significant what happened to us was. If we were to be a flood-prone area where we'd have known and prepared that this is happening, it helps. I hear just flooding, and we were so hit.
1: Wow. Hey. Odamo, this is very terrible, Paul.
0: Criminally, very. Wow. People who really need support. To pick up their lives. You tore homes and somebody's whole business has been submerged. Sitting totally gone. It's totally gone.
1: Honorable, thank you very much. We will come
0: You're
1: back
0: welcome.
1: To you again.
0: Thank you.
1: Asam na ni enyai. 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
3: We bet me a be the director of education, Umma or Guardian School. We bet me a be the MC, and running shells, a woman called Guardian School. We bet me a be the regional minister, and running shells, a woman called Guardian School. I say, regional minister, bet now, I'm a Guardian School, see, I was in Yan Habonoha. 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
4: 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air training machine. 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
1: The TC Okasey, head of corporate affairs, Emma Ghana Cocoa Board, Sam Jerome. No, I saw to us on what they say. Cocoa Buono, a dear money in the genus say, in Yinafa, considering Magas and Yan Stagnant. It me danda, Bribia. Nanam say to me danda, Bribianti. And Sakraya banner cost repair a bamber call reverse. No, I saw Junokia for him, and to move boom, no, I saw the other. 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
10: Yes, ma.
11: Why not, friend?
10: Ma, are you luck?
11: Why?
10: Ma, we're lucky, friend.

Your week beginning is blessed. I call you the head and not the tail. I declare that you are above and not beneath. It shall be easy this week. Take this as a prophetic word for someone. It shall be easy this week. I take away pain from your life this week. I take away delay from your life this week. I take away regret from your life this week. If it will cost you pain, may you not go into it. If it will cost you your tears, may you not go into it. If it will cost you retrogression, may you not go into it. I decree and declare, everything that will bring you progress, may God connect you to it. Everything that will accelerate your life, may you come into partnership with it.

0: can say or your course be or bomb pie be something that you know of wouldn't name who she na who could be some once a ma I share any reaction na now so who be some once a or ye be now one test and I'll be some once a ma I share any reaction or be because a year cheating a year emotional cheating here or be free emotional no or the nagging every also at their cob baby for fro eighty who who sa no ma way mu. 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
0: 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Essay a hunting. I den a bed our papa. A busian besin cunya or some mempenny. Now call, na dear woman ye. May my dam debia make us ask him to say, Sir, wouldn't you be chimpena? Na say, wouldn't you say, won't say, Dania and she? Now all of a sudden, or cut it off. Na or call, na letter or sign bar. You're very careful. So, Bajina, you're very careful. Na now, him danger. O monkey branch ye no ne backup plan no enye better
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1: o be manage you
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1: ba mostly no hwemu kire say e ma na mota wo backup
0: 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Oh, am I an emotional person? It's a adagena first woman when you're a man. 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

0: 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of social media no ama ama bebre ye ye from so na na from so no ene ne de he ye ni obi wo ho all right but obi o wa bonte seems to be giving us much attention wow as your per validation be you are 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
0: 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O hwe wusu ene wo ban wo ho. Se wo ye too demanding na ebeba. Se na o de we obisa we o de aba. Nti ade acha na another request
1: wa.
0: Na o hwe. Say we are too demanding and I say we back to me why do you make me about say oh there be ni permission ni there and say me the jokra na media and ma me ne ne nka sasa no masa any bomimu na me munye du kakra na da bia me say bi sasa de no e ma no bebre nya hu sasa de no
1: and I say we appreciate
0: o mo hu sasa de no
1: ma bebre problem ye o mo ni nso de
0: me ma ye ni nso ne ye wo that is your problem ye ni and I me din kakra say we feel there is a better option elsewhere as I ne say and never be say we no credit we nya ma we be say another person or them come more than that
1: and you know for here for the we are from
0: outside our best friend and where did you have you eaten what do you care for not the amount because we depend so crowd because say train me yesi an dey did and you know you feel say onipa ne show that affection no or you committed na you to the you committed no emu ma we are not that chi bi ope we not that ni ato na twene
1: and don't forget say the only no who you know ohia ofofro no the way here ni bia
0: no ye no oh yeah but say an edu level bi who say no we want to move further it
1: yes
0: say to me service kakra for bi before for and I say bi kra no plan kra ma say no I need to keep some skip na game function idwa and I said we mean fun surprise but yeah pe no and na de nketenkete no credit ni wig business and man na nipa ne abontin ya mai no eno de bi I tell people say there is nothing outside there
1: yeah
0: me catch me na for aware for me catch am say there is nothing outside there bibie ni abontin ho na we die dia wote ho na no ma me nsa either small boys be chesu and as a married man bitch is and as obenya de onu no nyen adwe say ope committed relationship
1: players
0: no about be waste with time it is a wo obi na say utimi say onipa e oy real on kan no creature obi a wunim oni bia wunim na say onitim nyen den wo so no oy responsible la stop monkey branching because baby a wo ko no you are not 100% sure em wa e be passion oh e na ade ma me fa we ntwato say we yoba na wo relationship mu na bema to me so pe na ka so I am dating na se sa bema no e pushi pa e 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
1: so you dangerous
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1: for me man so mu busa ma say what can I do to win your heart
0: no de
1: so o your ba na o ma na answer pe na che say wo do ho ama no
0: we are fo
1: be ma bia wo do ba bia wo go the extra mile to win the man's heart without asking
0: yes
1: because when you love something you learn about that thing
0: exactly
1: and get to know the things are
0: ni pan ni je ho
1: so you don't ask
0: you don't ask.
1: It is said the ABA ever try exams. Na mabusa invigilator say, "Mpacho, we dey 2 plus 2 years mpacho had dey bua me kaka." Wa kire wo.
0: Eti wo nya A, na obi ono ade na adwe nya C. Ye de omoto wa de nya C no, o won anim sen. Ono won anim esen. Aha. Enti no my ladies, say na wutia monkey branching mwawo da say wo yoba. Mwawo say wo ye be ma. At the head be ma wankasa because we feel say baby I'll call ye and at send an hour kind of tables 10 just 1 minute be here to miss a we free more and out there we free hono na in shiraba ye in cassette and yat na ho ye boa ye in cassette na ho but set ye mo I mean the basic comfort may I call it basic comfort we nipa to me ye man wa then you manage ne weaknesses and kakra kakra say nye too abusive you manage it and be there
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2: afternoon
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1: 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A child does not choose his parents. A ye parents ni disa.
0: Any choose, yeah.
1: Et isana o yo ba, o na uchusu o ma, papa.
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0: Sir.
1: Strategy bia obidi wini uno. I saw Bisubet me are more than that.
0: Exactly.
1: Hello?
3: Hello, Nana?
1: Yes, sir.
3: Nana, good afternoon.
1: Afternoon.
3: Now you have more, what is it? Now you have more, Yamisha, Madame Bohon.
1: Yamisha,
3: and I'm so topic how the DNA mood. I'm say, last week when I'm afraid about that, will mind any personal hobby. Our castle of a friend of crab, but I'm so into them.
1: Yeah.
3: Yeah, and I'm back. Let me say, as a man, I'm going to get a day. I'm saying, kind of crazy. I call you papa, and I'm going to say, I'm going to have any problem. My man, and you say, very careful. Because I'm monkey, why now, madam, you say, to you, dear. And one, as you see, I air force what I say, we see. You pardon the war, papa, but then I'm genuine and numb. Be great. And also, no, why is the way I committed, you know? Why, when you were born, I was going to say, no, my father, I said. Na madam ase obi o ti di enche na super mpa na bo dia na michel
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0: sa
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0: debi
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0: sa sa sa wa pay ni do se wie
1: it won say you so what do you know
0: exactly
1: say akwai ba oba say ya na ba ko no ba
0: yo exactly
1: eni eni ade ma mi manage we ni sa e ma bebre ni mo
0: sa
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1: yeah
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A heartfelt thank you. And come all our amazing clients, partners, supporters, and everyone who join us for the work. Now no me minute that. Mo amo be join here e wo. Walk us on kwa despite media the share so. 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Your presence, your energy, your encouragement, your support made that day beautiful. We are grateful to everyone who took their time to show up. One hour when you're walking, we are grateful. Your support means so much. We look forward to creating more memorable and impactful moments together. Until the next one, keep moving, keep glowing, and keep taking care of yourself. With appreciation, we say Aiko. 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

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And we are saying Sandra and Nancy. But I bet when you are taking. Now, any and tongue. But when you buy the moment, I

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0: 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Enye ize. Papa, how many years in the ministry now?
1: So far, sir, Bano Bramisha said they are 13 years, but 20 years in ministry.
0: Okay, yeah. Okay. Until what te was sorry, no, ni,
1: yeah, 13 okay, years.
0: But no, 13.
1: Yeah.
0: It is saying,
1: and you easy.
0: So on.
1: And you easy cry.
0: And then a majumani a day, yammy jumano.
1: On, sir, a jumani a to pay the price for that grace, you know.
0: Yeah.
1: A din pa. And our faces, you know, a yana, a yadri, and sir, ye training crop for a bet is a yang.
0: Okay.
1: But now so imagine.
0: Yezu. E hono ni asem no. O de o fi say wu training na ma wa be better person.
1: Sanity.
0: The o fi say e better no won wa tra ho kra.
1: No, you have to be careful kra.
0: Wow. Wow. Mo ba mutimi bu.
1: Abembu o ho. But trust and share din say abembu o de ni say abembu.
0: Okay.
1: Because yamitu ye bi bi at any time. Jenny there. Abembu o share ni ho sa.
0: Say enye nyame frɛ pade ha obejai.
1: O da ni there. Oh, I can make quite a cry.
0: Yeah. Because I say, no, Nipa cry attention redeem minis.
1: Sanity.
0: And I have suffered in a year come with them. As we can make a soft one in business, we are a man is carried on a cow.
1: Romeo.
0: By a say, as a funisica, no, they are talk. So for back up, scoop papa, bui.
1: Oh,
0: as you are sorry, Nisica. Tia must say, oh, yes, so for pa, a one institution at Edding.
1: Sanity.
0: Hmm.
1: Majidi, sir, and no crowning a juma Edding, where maybe are.
0: Yeah.
1: Yeah. Yeah.
0: Oh.
1: Tim was a soft brena, brena yari yari. Because I've been here then.
0: Yeah.
1: The open cell we are crouching.
0: Yeah.
1: Unfun easy.
0: You see, and a ban of marital issues, so I'm more bread, my warrior so.
1: And you're easy. Wow. And you're easy. And
0: you're easy. When you're about to tell you, man, I see.
1: Oh, bebre. Bebre. Bebre Jai Ministry. I saw Bebre Jai Ministry. If you're a cotton brochure, if you're a jai cotton shoe or cantamanto.
0: Yeah.
1: If you saw a jai, you're different thing. Because of bad in TRC.
0: No. You're a friend when I would judge you, man, sana. Will it come with some, I mean, we be.
1: Yeah, oh, bebre. One who say, "Your word, your day, one no. Any word, your friend no. Any word, your training man be yourself for.
0: Okay.
1: And no so ho.
0: Okay.
1: Into be any mandate a crown, any vision a crown. Into when who will fray us here, Obe jai a kodi be before fray chi. Now the end in wabre. Okay. Sanity.
0: Into the onono no, your tete ne ne de ujaya ne ho so onka crown.
1: Sanity.
0: Ena de your friend ne de ujaya o problem.
1: All problem. 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
0: Ye be den hu se we dey your friend na we osua ye.
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0: Okay.
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1: 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Say, Ukosha Atria Forest, we share them. Now fast 40 days for anointing, for grace. Now, Brian wants to ask me to certain authorities, you know, and I go for them. Say, you can kind of say, we hear the Bible says, I'm going to go to the area. I'm going to go to the area. I'm going to go to the area. I will for a mother's right to my own idea. We are in that season now. And what say, a Christopher, a sophomore, you're encouraging for. so mo mbra Yesu Kristo nche si encourage wo mo si ye pa ba omo so pa ba nti me gidi se si ye koso ani omo kasa ni ye bom pa ta omo chi 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realize say ni nche na so dey osan baba fa edwe na so say offer this one
0: mami we say last question embra prophetic explosion me here her part the right time
1: mate
0: now no yanka say obronsam ho aye den more yanka say say obronsam energy no aye a double because they say a lot of the youth say omun pastor kobi they say said they believe in God but they don't believe in the church. Yeah, but can say your dada for no na nani abre na adwuma no what double on the steps. And I say nyami adwuma no na ye ya relax.
1: Romeo also say o kind Psalm 11 verse 3 or say if the foundation is destroyed what can the righteous do?
0: Correct.
1: Me gidi say obi ni ho opese ne baba ye comfort.
0: Yeah.
1: Etie me gidi say Romeo so obo what can e kwa kire me a? Wo be hu say awofo a wo wo a odo be wiase no. Bible said, train up a child. She have a fucking fast no nyina why dey when free ho. Bebre eye rascal, bebre aya kromfo, bebre ekoti bia bi mu a any see your person yeko adentia. Because o maame o papa enya bre antiti ne ba no. E wo Christo mu. Etie Bible fa ni nyinu, ohun bibia say, bibia ye normal.
0: Yes.
1: But ohun say, e wo fapim bia wo say otumi eden, egina edigina so e dey build ne fapim. Eti na Psalm 11 verse 8 says, fapim say your thing be here. It is say if we're a Christian, would you tell us what say? Would train you back when our first war? Obegina. Me jiri say yeyin na me tell you, I've gone through a lot in life to be raised.
0: I was saying, I was saying,
1: sanity. But a sanity the man mean thing. Me kaya na me jai because Christo share me say, ma wo for share me say yesi na say me ye. Until me jiri say anka I wo for nya bre. E dey ma ye ma anka beboa. Me bre agye mo makwa bochire. Obi na tete omo. Me bre agye mo ma asagiram. Ebi na e show mu ebu also age of 17 years no nka say born bra such a person do ye bia since right the sight of him but obi can because my man can change to onim say e papa na say born into wa waka no ono be ntokwa wa obeka no onti wasam into me feel say the duty of awofo entity o say dey ma ye ma no en na alake en you do be na say omo kwa sorry no.
0: I think this will be a topic for discussion.
1: Okay.
0: I was say a jibrena ye bibi mu ye ni ekomu ye. Ye nti ho. Nti ye de beche freezer na keki. Da beba no. Ye bi ye to wiem na nane.
1: Mate.
0: Na ye di ho komo pa. E di ene prophetic explosion.
1: Prophetic explosion e ye jumedie bia afi bia onyame di nanu asem. E ma na ko a e de ba. Na jumedie ye shase almost be 7 years ni. Every year be a basso life a war Destiny Makers Mission International. Now Romeo the tia emerge ready by and said okay in the book of second Kings chapter 6 verse 26 to 33 I think say Samuel Mwanka me bana me fabaka maya Samuel Mwa
0: quotation
1: no
0: go mommy quotation no
1: second Kings chapter 6
0: okay
1: verse 26 to 33
0: okay no be second Kings
1: chapter
0: 6
1: Verse 23 to 33. 23. Did you say verse 26? No.
0: Okay. Second Kings chapter 6, verse 23 to 33.
1: Yeah.
0: Also, so the king made a great feast for them.
1: Uh-huh.
0: And then sent them home to their master.
1: Uh-huh.
0: After that, the Aramean raiders stayed away from the land of Israel.
1: Uh-huh.
0: Some time later, however, King Ben-Hadad of Aram mastered his entire army and besieged Samaria.
1: Very good.
0: As a result, there was a great famine in the city. The siege lasted so long that a donkey's head sold for 80 pieces of silver and a cup of dabs dung sold for 5 pieces of silver. One day, As the king of Israel was walking along the wall of the city,
1: uh-huh.
0: a woman called to him, "Please help me, my lord, the king." He answered, "If the Lord doesn't help you, what can I do?
1: Mm-hmm.
0: I have neither food from the threshing floor,
1: mm-hmm.
0: nor wine from the press to give you."
1: Mm-hmm.
0: But then the king asked, "What is the matter?" She replied,
1: uh-huh.
0: "This woman said to me, 'Come on, let's eat your son today.
1: Uh-huh.
0: Then we will eat my son tomorrow.'"
1: Uh-huh.
0: "So we cooked my son
1: uh-huh.
0: and ate him.
1: Uh-huh.
0: Then the next day,
1: uh-huh.
0: I said to her,
1: uh-huh.
0: 'Kill your son so we can eat him.'
1: Uh-huh.
0: But she has hidden her son."
1: Very good. Koso.
0: When the king heard this,
1: uh-huh.
0: he tore his clothes in despair.
1: Mm-hmm.
0: And as the king walked along the wall, the people could see that he was wearing burlap under his robe next to his skin.
1: Uh-huh.
0: "May God strike me and even kill me if I don't separate Elisha's head from his shoulders this very day."
1: Uh-huh.
0: The king vowed. Elisha was sitting in his house with the elders of Israel when the king sent a messenger to summon him. But before the messenger arrived, Elisha said to the elders, "A murderer has sent a man to cut off my head.
1: Mm-hmm.
0: When he arrives, shut the door and keep him out. We will soon hear his master's steps following him."
1: Uh-huh.
0: While Elisha was still saying this, the messenger arrived.
1: Uh-huh.
0: And the king said, "All this misery is from the Lord. Why should I wait for the Lord any longer?"
1: Romeo, nyame nya hwio. She come kesi aba Samaria memu. 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Eti se wo hwe wo tokos wa. Wo kan second king chapter 7 no verse 1 a. I think so kind of brofo. I think you remember when can't tree, you the tree can.
2: King
1: chapter 7 verse 1.
2: Ana Elisa ka say,
1: aha.
2: Montie Awurade asem.
1: Aha.
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1: It when you asem e bae. After come see here no. Eto nyame asem by last and send catcher or hin say or hin eh or tra sabre nyane bebusu o Israel manmu Samaria pon no am ya ton dwane fofofo o manje ndi Romeo asem na meka master meka na ne say this end time no o kind the book of first chronicle chapter 12 verse 32 or say the sons of Issachar must understand the time and the season what Israel ought to do now ye won pempen so o say nya ebre ye nya time ye wum say ebre ye wumi when the season of the prophetic. And we need the word of God to change your story. Each and every man, your miracle must come with the word. Your healing must come with the word. Everything that you are experiencing on this earth, a miracle, Biano, is by the word of God. And you say, "Yamia Samno, any home one. Unto me, a day, and di sadi, and master Mekaya." And you remember, so we tell me, and Yamia Sam Biano, or catch any say, or Tras Abre, Yanibusu or Israel Memuno. Now, or Hini Bakua, or Hini Train Noka say, a bed then away Abemu. Or kind of see waiting to me, Bermuda, nor Casa Wundi be. May encourage you, obi be a old tear me, and then you may say, "And found it, dear SC, and found it, dear Akachri. Yamia Duma, Wednesday, and you may 6:30. Brother Destiny Makers Miss International. As soon as I buy and say, or Charles Abre, Rani Bebuso, and Shah Bebuso, Avareba Coso, Adum Ayarsa, or Jia, Bear Yadia, and found it, dear Coso, so when you are yet, and maybe you come a quiet day. A quiet be my bibi aiden, ayakama. Jeremio, so I cheer for Tiamia, and then umrei, may show be biara, or be a one kahe biara, or what tamale, kumasi, tatwade, invite you on bad destiny makers. Yamia de Mochina, 6:30, near Shedjumi Nasi,
0: and umre,
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0: Ewa fine.
1: Ewa Kisama, behind some of that building.
0: Okay.
1: Obesa Uti,
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0: Okay.
1: Ubiso be a say, Ope, Kisama, some of that building now. We'll be a home.
0: That's good.
1: Yeah.
0: Eye ochina kosi da ben.
1: Ochina kosi, eye kosi ada.
0: Okay. Nice. Enyumrebia.
1: Enyumrebia. But Friday or all night.
0: Okay.
1: Friday be all night. Yebe shall see from 10 o'clock up to eye and apart 4:30.
0: Okay.
1: Na yapon.
0: Saturday so be baso.
1: Saturday maso. Sunday
0: 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Na yebe Sunday.
1: Saturday be wey. Saturday day, yebe rest.
0: That's good.
1: Nyame yaduma.
0: obi bana ohia feda I mean info a number bi o hobet ma friend
1: e ba cho number bi o number obet ma friend
0: 02 0 02 0 66 66 73 73 73 77
1: another number 0243 0243 76 78 38 29 29 offer number we are in sabaka
0: yes numbers ni subiem
1: 02 0 02 0 66 66 73 73 77 02 43 02 43 76 76 38 38 29 29 yeah
0: location here Kisima
1: behind some dark building
0: let me show
1: yami adma o chenim re
0: obi atumi
1: baby omo receive with the word of God
0: anyum bekoso
1: anyum bekoso
0: that's good
1: and to for bebre na eba
0: nti a prophetic time
1: eh street prophetic
0: oba wi ase en she onkom da
1: brabe team komshe en komshe dey be call next level bebre na anyan komshe madam bebu
0: enka mekampo
1: e wo say bebre na fight
0: yes
1: na omo nyan komshe no you mama for ntwa to omo say eya na eya say bebre na nyan komshe na omo tena se o
0: eno so
1: omo say automatic
0: on 21 amon
1: your komshe bua 21 amon
0: o activity
1: oh o say activity na be mu am a prophet na your false prophet
0: yes
1: me da se
0: amen
1: me da se
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6: You know how we trade in Ghana and across Africa. 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Your guy in Kutomu, the woman in Onisha, your cousin's husband's contact in Bamako who you've never met, but you trust because of who introduced you. It happens in three languages in one transaction. English to the seller, French to customs, Pidgin to the buyer. And the bargaining? It takes 40 minutes, but the payment takes 4 seconds. That's how Africans trade. And there's one bank built for it all.
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8: Africa, yeah. 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Ewo NK Luxury Hotel. 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
10: 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And one way you know, and it's all shot for fear one pump or drum me when one. 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
9: a genie, and your fellow fufu and a fellow who be deep panes and said, Don't be didn't send your woof from the drug. 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
11: FGA, a G a jedi in Kratway atom.
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0: Yes, ano kura no still na after 10 years nipa no be to me si mo asan sesa. Aha, so because that the legal part no na man sam no ba no. Then you have to go to court as a corporate lawyer. Like a stress, like a ma divorce process is very stressful. But if it's just traditional, and I said, what to me, Nancy, now then, Sanda could see almost sent us at the enemy, then they are done. Aha.
1: To win on our jay and your jaw.
0: Oh. Well, your jay. Because when best ever looking like my good jay will be. Aha, Antina, your jay.
1: Nyame beye wati.
0: Oze.
1: Misi nyame beye.
0: Oh, wa ye kura ya wye. Nyame
1: beye. Basa, yeah. Oh, badada. Oh, badada.
0: Oh, yes. I have two girls, 12 and 11. Yeah, I have two girls. Entino.
1: Wari. Yehuni se ya na eskeye.
0: Bacho oze.
1: Yehuni se ya na eskeye.
0: Ah, you should be scared, actually. You should be scared.
1: Because nansen ya ni yenu ya bate man, sobe share ni experience. Sobe kani, don't assume you nu se ya... Ma minimum nyina including you nyina 2 sa me bom pa sa third one there enya esa na hiring
0: agenda we marry as many as we can till we find the one
1: say say I want to so I said no so be as a new trend bi o obi na me my guy
0: e wi ase na nipa no a na ye problem. Because sometimes I'm asking myself, why can't two people, Meneo Nana Romeo Yetihi, why can't we decide that we're going to be together for a very long time? I didn't say, well, yeah, me bibi, mane ya me ya to the extent I'm saying, Meneo Tenebium, why should it be so? Why can't you be faithful? Why can't I be faithful to you? What did I say? Why can't we, like, make a conscious effort? Meneo Tenano, I will treat you well. I'll give you the respect you need. I'll contribute what I need to contribute in the market. Why can't we do that? Because usually they were a giant banner, say nipa ba akube ya no so no nani ate. Obetse the other partner. And then ema ni sa ni ema ni ema ne bano. Except a few people la, they are not mature that ebia small character ni ema no mu di ejai. And only that it doesn't make any sense. Because you are not perfect, obi a one the problems. Into once you are coming from different homes, different background, different training, ube siya ebeye a bit of conflict. But some way mature da. But unse there are major things that happen na, and we are unshu yenye yawari no it cannot continue because of adeko DNS. You know, it's too big. Enye ni aman ketwa. Aha. It's not until human beings, you know, you better decide. They say we'll do what we need to do for each other. Say, we decide. They say, yeah, treat us. So no matter what, we stay with each other. We respect and love each other. No day. And young people who are more born, our agenda day, it will keep going on.
1: My last question, Yemra, when you're so,
0: yeah,
1: will you marry a pastor again? Obey what is soft beam.
0: Yeah, very.
1: Only an complaining.
0: Who's a
1: gospel for no money and so for Nigeria and so for our reading. To be her gospel for no muja so for in our very businessman.
0: Muja were for muja so for no worry businessman.
1: Yeah,
0: so for need be known, especially Ghanaian pastors need be known the kind of things they are involved in. Oh, you marry them and then you realize that, spiritual. You know, there's a certain facade out there. You know, they're involved in a lot of shady things. Everything around him shows, so this guy is very spiritual. When you're a spiritual head, he's going to lead you to Christ. He's going to help your walk with Christ. He's not what he said. Like, as soon as you're a spiritual head, and then ma aso for no ma warrior no a bit difficult, you know. But if you find somebody who is truly, what do you say? I don't know yeah no for real. I'm sure say it will work out.
1: Yami Mwaye, we will not talk about the marriage again. We wish you all the best.
0: Oh, thank you very much.
1: In your next chapter.
0: Oh yes.
1: Rade Mwana or next chapter no emwa.
0: Maybe I can now be next chapter no.
1: Maybe I'm soon yammy.
0: Huh?
1: Me see bibi an su nyame. Na me obetimi de.
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0: of course I mean if you're very educated to see HIV is on the rise you know and most of these men who do those things they don't even protect themselves they are involved in all sorts of manner of things what you are saying
1: condom money
0: wo na pe condom
1: money so bad advice ni so do de opie mi ka wo ho me sro be ya she condom you know no
0: na yin na e be pie asem wo
1: so so obey ya send you know ahwe na ya chimu mi nu a de na ni begu ase na send ya
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1: ye de ma de ne hu
0: pa cho se
1: oba dwamanfo ne hu bible mu
0: and I'm who Bible. I don't know how you read it, but there are a lot of male ejamanfo in the Bible. Plenty of them.
1: Solomon, what are you saying?
0: Oh. Solomon has ever known. Saying that should be what we should be looking at. And then what are you saying? Oh, what are you saying? Okay. David, yes, saying. Exactly. That should be what we should be looking at. And you see people defending these things using scripture. Hey, funny.
1: Ayona, ba ho afi o.
0: Oh yes.
1: Nice and anya bad sa o because you are looking good pa. Ana o modern mo.
0: Oh, e nyame adom ne ehumo bro na.
1: Wa hwe ho so ye pa. I say abayo afi no asiso. See how they ring in there o prize because ro.
0: Oh, we there for protection against scorpions.
1: Ti o mo a o be yi kakra.
0: Oh, wa womo a but me piepie dia me chemin pa.
1: O kodo mu kakra bia betima yi bia. Kukudam wono wa yi.
0: Kukudam na wa wono.
1: Na say kukudam de. Si si ai se bia ya invite wo yi. E ka ni say Jubilee House na wa ba. Nto ko sharing abra wonware. Sa so ya to na ja. Politicians e bia ba concert also.
0: Politicians e na mo ya dangerous kra.
1: Ya ba betie break free. Na ye say uja ware na wa bo honwume ya na.
0: Oh no, break free archive song. But when I came out, you know, me, like after everything, you know, like the song like was perfect. Because when I listen to some of my very old songs, I see say me a very prophetic pa, like even with the inspirational ones, you know, the messages there, you know, usually in that moment, you know, but later, no, na it speaks volume around my me life, mo. Yeah.
1: Tell us some of the things you said in the song. And you and some men you.
0: Okay. So the song is telling you that the very place you were disgraced, baby I will talk from honana ye besama also. Don't look at just that place and they say Ebia Bibia to you are divorced and say yes like something has happened. And you feel say that is your end, that is your disgrace. And I'm just telling you in that song that very place where you fell is where there will be a lifting. Yeah.
1: Ladies and gentlemen, this is a brand new one from Ayona Renee. Break free.

0: ayo na we dey we kwa general benno no
1: oh we afro
0: wow edo to kakra na me
1: I won't break free from the darkness. Mm-hmm. 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Let the new sun rise up and expose all of my weakness. I no go give up, no go back down like a phoenix from the ashes. I will one day sing a new song. I go talk, mama, I made it. Eata fima, I will rise. Fima, I will rise up.
0: Onko awan ficha obi a.
1: Dabi.
0: E ba da bay.
1: Oh. It's been there for a while but
0: Afena.
1: Afena.
0: O promote.
1: Yeah.
0: Wa na odi usika bibi ana I mean new label na.
1: Yeah, new label. Anaki LLC.
0: Omo wan.
1: Omo Omo Ghana ha. Ee.
0: Ka ba ka da braka na mo
1: hen. Omo wan. Omo Ghana ha.
0: E de na odi sie.
1: O se.
0: De na odi sie.
1: Then I'm there.
0: What do you see Ghana for? What are you hiding?
1: Me. I'm an open book.
0: Because you just said in Kamikako Fasa Maba. Are you mysterious?
1: Oh no. Aye. It's okay.
0: Unkwana what label no so?
1: Menkwa.
0: What sign it for how many years?
1: 3 years.
0: Till now you are about to kickstart again.
1: Yeah.
0: And are you going to rebrand yourself, change your name, Nisanoma no manana?
1: Oh no. That name is solid. Are you not there? Is the son of crying to no?
0: Secular for quite a money problem. They say gospel for no. Omujawa they are no mse somebody. And Florence is so dear and say when ya Queen Florence.
1: Who say are not usually they use their original like a mum diankasa. But once I mean the name Dian Caso.
0: Do you think say a good is say about Bema Warewa or Kofani de Bekao Dio?
1: The Papa Mundia, so I am a messes, you take his surname. Mm-hmm. The Papa Mundi, but once the process no cross, I am wrong. I find myself close to affidavit, so I will be a midwife. I have to now go and so affidavit change my name. So we and Kawim first on me because I get good and I find my best. No matter second one, I can win. Can mess up, baby. So you should just keep your name.
0: It will worry you in a one fat bear money. Dian county,
1: mean yes, I didn't be crowded.
0: Bowing you so.
1: Dabby.
0: Third one about bowing
1: you. Oh, Dabby. I just saw trip, but no crust. Wow. Yeah, I don't change my name.
0: And you watch a video.
1: That means your video.
0: Watch a video. That when I'll be sure.
1: Oh, you per se, you're pushing the car.
0: Do I start the promo?
1: No, I'm not going to
0: like, oh, they're my DJs.
1: We'll go into that.
0: Label no sky or more there.
1: Oh, come on.
0: Label no go your best sound about a moon promotion. I'm open free. That label no beer.
1: No.
0: Oh, yeah, don't you know?
1: Yeah. I had it.
0: And you made the do.
1: Yeah. A thought provoking song. Twitter say, when you had you been out to baby Dean and out the jacuzzi moon out here. And I be all call long drive now, but
0: What do you fantasize?
1: What do I fantasize?
0: Mm-hmm.
1: What in particular?
0: The man with Nietzsche. They see how can jacuzzi be when you are be normal and it's not a music.
1: So no, I don't know.
0: Yeah, now no, I'm
1: going for a way
0: long ride,
1: a boat. Oh, so big boat. Cruise, you know. Yeah, really, it's one of the things that I really love to do.
0: Oh, per se, oh, Jewany, pardon, I want them to Jewany.
1: Then I'm no.
0: So I saw chili pa.
1: Oh no, me I like red wine. Yeah, glass of red wine does it for me.
0: Asa for my men no.
1: What say?
0: Me say asa for my men no.
1: Oh yes, there's nowhere in scripture that goes against drinking. You're not supposed to just take it too much and misbehave. Adebia has to be in, you know, in moderation. That is what scripture says. Internal.
0: Will you touch your body?
1: Will I touch my
0: Will
1: body?
0: You modify your body, like add some?
1: Do you know what I've realized? Some of these questions, but now we don't hold by here. Now, maybe I'm yes, I'm maybe no. What's never been work here? Now, we'll be a video now. Or can I say this and this and that? We'll be I can't be. You know that thing. So I am not going to say yes or no.
0: I was here for Ghana Blasters. No, this is your guno. Are you in a fat chair? What's in that? Nibriaba Gambia. What is Gambia da? Din Gambia.
2: How
0: many times now take Gambia and pull
2: as a
0: Gambia free ni krum.
2: Abesha ye.
0: Hwe mema yi. Afri Gambia ton ba kra si baby o moda kra na o mo bre. Abesha Ghana 4-2.
2: Ai. 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
0: Hey, na Ghana yi obi aboye dua na e wo e bobo hu hana.
2: Anya bobo nkwa on kru na nkasa no ho ye hia revamping. E kru na nkasa. Anya football like every aspect of.
0: On say the stamp music rank said anko.
2: Bibia e basa.
0: Ah na boli na ntin ko mo makotoko boys ni house boys kru mo 11 na mo boy. 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
0: Yen si nyumno suba kubi, wati. 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

0: 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E wase Ket Okreku. Ghana FA President. 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E wase enana or resign. 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Ye fano Ket Okreku. Awa ye Ghana Football Association President. Se wobuno hon. Na wajine Ghana hon. Na wanye pese minkuminya. Na enye ne personal agenda ntino ye GFA President ha. E wase ene ya after the 4-2 defeat no. E wase Ket e resign. E free Ghana GFA kwe mnyana so. 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Na FIFA be sanction ya. Na wa sanction ye. Ade na Ket di ye football kwe chile sa. Meme nye sports ba me pe football. E free bracket or Kreku Bako Nyaso as GFA president, Ghana football enko ne nimu da, we are retrogressing backwards. Ani yeko. Why? Yase a team like Kumasi Asante Kotoko. E to me sign South Africa coach Eba Ghana. 3 months later, wasi wenya better off and to oko. Is that not a big shame to our football? Eh? Na oh ye bo qualifiers. For a major tournament, you keep players in answer, we say my prayer, we say me to be ma. Is it not a shame to Ghana football? And this man is still sitting as the GFA boss without any shame. And he's happy working. And your journalist who are Ghana ha. What did you mean to know? This is a big shame to Ghana football. Now the akan ye rebeba later. Ayona, mi buafu.
1: Yeah.
0: Mi buafu. Because this is not Ghana. Yeah, your football,
1: say. Sad.
0: Few years ago, na mamu ni namu support Ghana. Did you even know say Ghana bo born? It's too bad. It's too bad.
1: I think I have to dedicate my new song to Ghana Black Star.
0: I'm telling you. Enyum no ye pa ebenya wan.
1: Bacho, it's available on AudioMark, Boomplay, Apple Music. 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So, Bonabo, Break Free, you're going to get the music and then you can listen to it.
0: Wankrophobia, I want to shout out.
1: Yeah, I want to give a special shout out to the DDNS of Mother and Child Hospital. Shout out to my labor ward in charge, IC Judy, and all the staff of Mother and Child Hospital, Labor Ward. Yeah, they've gone through a lot of things on social media. But it is well. Let's keep doing the good job we are doing for Mother Ghana.
0: Ayona, social media, per se, follow Ayankoi.
1: Social media handles here, Ayona Renee, everywhere. IONAREINE, everywhere, Ayona Renee.
0: I'm sure I saw by it. And you know, we are going to owe it and we'll play it to your satisfaction.
1: Oh, thank you very much.
0: I don't call the order. You better hold your try now expand the horizon. No, na other DJs in the Obiania be more. Why?
1: But I
0: Nana Romeo Quantum, man, and blow. Time bona we so bona mike two kurem na ola kurem na odi kurem na e kurem sa na yeko why
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2: 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And some way in a full French moon and you may get the Ebremo. Osons chemist, the Osons garlic capsules, Abasa, as name you may. 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Baby, a mununkum hata beer, empty and year juma, elho. 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Or here, you spices, and the spices here, and the Ebrasu baby, a to, Eddie Ebriani, and will be a humbano. 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
3: the government of his excellency john dramani mahama has made foundational learning a core commitment so that by age 10 every child is proficient and confident in language literacy, mathematic literacy, science literacy, and cultural literacy. These are the skills on which all little learning, work, and responsible adulthood depend. Since 2025, we have strengthened early grade reading, promoted mother tongue instruction, and moved to revise and align the curriculum from kindergarten to basic year 6. Learning in a language a child already knows is one of the simplest ways to help him or her keep pace, especially after her schooling has been interrupted.
2: Oto aso se enhyehye a aban eye no enye bosrem ka na so abo ne trim e no de ye nemum watore bo ase aye hwehwe mu kan research ankasa na ne research no kyerɛye no eno na ba agyina so a ode san hyeyi aba.
3: We are also learning to measure what we do through the Ghana Education Evidence Lab and the Foundational Learning Action Tracker. We monitor progress, identify gaps early, and intervene in time. When education stops, the damage goes beyond lost lessons. Protection, nutrition, hope, and the region's prosperity go with it. A health emergency is an education emergency, and we must plan for both together.
2: Na ebra won monyam for Clement Apak Edis Hansenway etu dwano echi director of associate for change Dr. Leslie Casley Hayford enso chere se ehun behia se ekuhudo ya wonum nyina no ebene enwumasua mu no won beka won tam ede abo ano ayenhyehye ya ebo ama enwumasua etu mbon ne sai ye so ene be magana enwumasua nya fa pempapa.
4: We've been working together as a team for over 7 years on accelerated education and innovations that can go to scale in countries of fragility, conflict, and extreme poverty. 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
6: pursuant to order 5 I am satisfied that the present case involves considerably more than incidental overlap the proposed parliamentary inquiry will traverse factual matters directly connected with matters presently engaging the criminal justice process. It may also involve evidence, witnesses, conduct, and questions of responsibility which are relevant to pending proceedings. Honorable members, to investigate this matter would mean this House making the following decisions or determining a number of issues, including the different parties as far as this transaction are
2: concerned. Enti, okika kansem ni nyine si ani a ono abroni beka se wa dismiss motion no. Ye se oji motion no tumu a enye yie, wa bo ato agu se ade amusi ye meye yi, enwuku ahodo o ye dada.
6: It's not measured only by the powers which the constitution gives us. It is measured also by the manner in which we exercise those powers and the example we set for the country. We must defend freedom of expression. We must defend the right to criticize. We must defend the right of the minority to hold the majority to account and the right of every member to challenge decisions with which he or she disagrees. Nevertheless, we must also defend the dignity of our institutions, the rights of citizens, the integrity of the judicial process, and the standards of conduct without which democratic politics becomes destructive.
2: Enti bebi asem nuko si ani se edom kuma na de sere no om de call se nkamra hye bedwa mu chiamen makwan na nko ompa bazomfo bi na won hwehwe saa enubone ho adwadie no emu no o se ya jitumu a enye 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
7: Yeah, no one is saying amen. Ghana, where you Kevin, tell us your project me to do a BATM, echo free. But Ghana, I tell you, I said, I was so bad. Ah, no, no, Jane. Yes, Reno, Uncle Sebi, my Uncle Mombrem, on dear man, on my who are your mammy, and himself who are, but I yet, Eddie Mamma, yes, Reno. Bibi, I am
8: Brano Prado. That night, TikTok to social media. Many great chances say so, or that. Just tell me any channel so that. It is our bridge, Ghana Jollof.